0: I don't wanna hear like, oh, fuck all this beautifully played, oh, listen to this blast. No, fuck it. Bring back the fucking danger in the music.
1: Well, you know you, and you know me. We brothers. You want the best. I don't care what you got, you want the best.
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0: they was a scammer. Oh, I heard they got married in Africa.
1: Okay. Pop it like a willy, hop on top and I go silly. Pretty tight and sticky, fuck him once, he won't forget me. Wait, wait, bust it like the blicky.

generation, and somehow this leads to mature life decisions, like the one that I heard of from Jeremy Sissons, who said he moved in the motorway because it was good for commuting, and I laughed in his face because I thought he was joking, and then I looked in his eyes and I saw he was not joking, no, he was trying.

later that night, I had a dream. A new planet had been discovered, and looking through a really powerful telescope, we could see the inhabitants, and they all seemed to be having a really good time. So we built a rocket, and I was on it. They put us into suspended animation for the length of the journey. And when we landed on that distant planet, we all woke up, and we realized we'd lost our memories. And we looked back at the planet we'd just come from, and everyone there seemed to be having a really good time. But we couldn't return, because the rocket no longer had enough fuel left in it. Why am I telling this story? Why am I telling you this story? I don't remember.

And the gals don't mind sport with me all around town for joy. We're moving on out, boozing and cruising along. Come on, baby, let's cruise.

0: Living in troubled and uncertain times.
1: Yeah, we sure are.
0: But we can't let the darkness win.
1: It's time to wake up.
0: Yes, because I can see the light of a clear blue morning. Can you? It's been a long, dark night.

0: I don't wanna hear like, oh, fuck all this beautifully played, oh, listen to this blast. No, fuck it. Bring back the fucking danger in the music.
1: Well, you know you, and you know me. We brothers. You want the best. I don't care what you got, you want the best.
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As a dancer, in the clear and the quiet, in the vapor through starshine, the vision of serene.

0: Man, what's that cat doing?
1: Must be stoned out.
0: Stoned out?
1: Yeah, man.
0: You mean that cat's high?
1: Gone.
0: Gone?
1: Gone on.
0: Get him out of here. Man, is that the delivery man?
1: That's the LS delivery man.
0: I think he's out of his mind.
1: I think he blew his mind.

0: Thank you. Thank you very much, ladies and gentlemen. We would like to do nightclub shtick now. And if we may, with nightclub kind of things in mind, we feel that before we go any further, we must dedicate the nightclub half of our humble offerings tonight to the king.
1: You can't have both guns and butter unless, and I emphasize it, unless this administration is equally willing to have guns and butter both.

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They walked along by the old canal, a little confused, I remember well.

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A saxophone someplace far off played as she was walking on by the arcade, as the light bust through a beat up shade where he was waking up. She dropped a coin into the cup above a blind man at the gate and forgot about a simple twist of fate.

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Here's a fruit for the crows to pluck, for the rain to gather.

the feelings disappear. You are someone else. I am still right here. What have I become?